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Look.

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I was just trying to see what pill you was taking. Bohemian Grove and Vatican assassins. I studied both for years and I saw the data. 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But I dug a little deeper and left it for dead. 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Fact check, make certain and authenticate. 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

0: 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The vultures smell me when I hit the skunk. Sharks smell blood. Sink or swim, time to sell the funk. Sell the future cause it's out the trunk. Shit is sugar on the server, ask him how many lumps. I'm like Muggs and Cube when he told them make it rough. I'm like Bugsy, except the girl I got will never break my trust. Nothing's rust, a lot of dust from my collection. The records ever's not a dub. I'm the type of hate that you gotta love, right? I'm well aware of the hype, but I don't take the drug. How you gonna wear your heart on your sleeve while you still wearing gloves? Snitches wear bugs and get pubbed. Shows I tell them get up. Tell them wake up, punch the clock without a Jacob. But I'm still without a pay cut. King face down with the ace up. Shows I tell them get up. Shows I tell them get up. Shows I tell them get up. If I'm on deck, I'm studying the picture. Hitting the ball's just a smaller part of seeing a bigger picture. Following my calling like a drifter. It's Mister. Pressing up bars like weightlifters. Mischief. I rooted for Tony and rooted for Bishop. Bad guys, but never rooted for Pistons. LA, staying true to my vision. From out the shed, the sharpest tools in the kitchen. I've been cooking. A lot of my traits come from Brooklyn. And the way my show is looking, I'ma see a lot of bookings. Most experience, I'm no rookie. I'm going down the only road I've ever known that took me. Not a lot I'm taken back by, except the grown folks that don't know how to act right. Hit the booth and get my rap tight. I drop clues that'll only lead to truth until my last night. It's after dark, I got the flashlight. My dog's barking at the past life. Shows I tell him get up. Tell him wake up, punch the clock without a Jacob. But I'm still without a pay cut. King face down with the ace up.
1: It goes.
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0: I find my truth in music. 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You choose your movement, then move to boost it. 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I find my truth in music.
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2: Yo, Paul the Francesca, son.
0: Yeah.
2: Stop playing, man. 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
0: All day.
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3: 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There will be no fooling wang in my courtroom. Tony Starks, Raekwon. 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

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Order in the court. 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Counsel, are you prepared to approach the bench? Or are you ready to state your case? 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Listen.

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To all the people that lived above the buildings that I was hustling from that called the police on me when I was just trying to make some money to feed my daughter. And all the niggas in the struggle, you know what I'm saying? 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

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My source of fiber is weed, just a half an ounce.

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How you big wig, how you hood rich, big, big smile, hold my face. 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I've been snake trolling up my leg, with alpha big blow trolling bigger sticks. 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
4: Allô?
5: Arthur Mann connection, I'm gonna talk fast. The guy you're looking for is some kind of ex-commando or some shit. He killed 16 Chechen rebels single-handed.
4: T? T, that you?
5: God damn it.
4: I didn't hear what you said, Paul.
5: The guy you're looking for is an ex-commando. He killed 16 Chechen rebels single-handed.
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1: Y'all know it is the difference between a broke ass nigga and a broke ass nigga that got ambition, right? 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
0: So my bitch serait plus jamais broke again. 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

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Say he's so racy, the people hate me. 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Superstars ain't recoup the splits. What they do for attention and do for clicks. Why the sheep scared of what the truth depicts. The brain tumor hits what the youth permits. Burn truth and beat it to the crucifix. The D-ball with the B-ball shooting bricks. We

the dirt in the ditches. 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I ride the flow like a rodeo. Live at the show, ho, Smokey Joe. Did it hard with the hate, said the guard better wait. Hydrogen, megaton, mega bomb. 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Do a show, Kasugi, ninjutsu in the movie. Way they be moving the crowd, telekinetic. The sun down in the town, if the dead man dreaded, did it with a maggot brain, a parliament, a funkadelic. Decorated, metal, venerated, figure-headed relic. That's my philosophy. 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

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Bohemian Grove and Vatican assassins. I studied both for years and I saw the data. Skeletons on the moon, that was something I read. But I dug a little deeper and left it for dead. You gotta do the same, gotta investigate. Fact check, make certain and authenticate. 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
1: 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What did they do you? 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

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You know? I gotta tell somebody about my issues, man. 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You know, I be hollering at her, and she be like, you know, when you gonna come through? When you gonna see me? When you gonna be with me? You know what I'm saying? All that shit. And I don't know, man. I just be making excuses. I be making promises. Yo, check it out, man. I be like,

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I can't help her, and I can't help my fellow. She gon' call, she gon' fall through. Yeah.

0: Genial Group, brought together by the love for a truly great beer. 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
1: Right.
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1: Killer Tapes.
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0: Randy is not a singer. He's an artist. He's a performer. So Randy's vocal style is completely interpretive, and that's what it's people.
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0: 1, 2, 1, 2, full blast bars. 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
1: Yo, yo, full blast. 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
0: Swordplay. 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
0: Yeah, yeah.

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Trying to make up lost time. 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
2: 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Life with no parole, 400 grams in gold. 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I don't pump fake. 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

0: This program is about unsolved mysteries. 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
1: What fell from the sky that December night? Dozens of people, most of them still alive today, were eyewitnesses.

0: checks on Twitter. Who's next to get canceled? Mangled, clucked by the bat on the mantle. Swing away, Merrill, feral predator. Apex, breakneck, competitor. Ahead of your like, your destination. The final one, exclamation. Invasion of the body, catch a godly rapper. Got these actors yelling cut, they don't want the action. Not a fraction, a bastion of real lyricism. Ill spirits in them, profess my cynicism. Criticism as victim of the regime. We flip the system to bird with no esteem.
1: I looked down in there myself. I seen there was something down in there that had bright lights on it.
2: There was no motors. There was no propellers. There was no identification whatsoever that were identified as an aircraft that I would know.
1: Sometime later, I seen a box truck pull up there. There were some men. They were dressed in moon suits, we call them.
0: Became death, destroyer of worlds, deployer of hurled truth. Current state of the world's proof, not in your purview. Mr. Pay-per-views, words you couldn't understand cause it hurts too. Who's the first to receive the mind meld? Rhymes held in the X-Files, add this to the next pile. Mulder and Scully, getting older and ugly. I age like my rhymes and fine wine bubbly. David Duchovny, still searching for the truth. It's out there where I'm working in the booth. Purchase me a suit of human skin just to fit in. A linchpin in this rap shit, never simping.
1: The military's idea of finding nothing is completely false. There was something down in that ravine that night. There was something that glowed an awful bright light. And they took something out of there.
3: The Air Force has declined our request to comment on the story. Their official report still states that they were investigating a meteorite. The report concludes that nothing was found. Some people in Kecksburg, Pennsylvania, disagree.
4: This is Kid.

up, crooked order, twisted beats. Y'all know the drilly, samurai, dilly, chainsaw, Dave Walker, Sunny Sparkles. Ra, hit me up. The order is crooked, no Tim Allen. But

vision. 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Holding up the world. Yeah. Story of my life, going full pelt for glory all my life, living headstrong, gunning for that one-off big check or bank transfer, enough change to invest in some bricks and mortar, official offer, it's a scramble for the line, hitting pay dirt, till I could lock my elders in the eyes, till the coffers overflowing and the ice is unswole, take the rest and cup a back street, brick oven, pizza bowl. From where I watch the seasons roll by, slanging bars, slanging heat like it's pepperoni pie. Some will have the juice bars, some will have the car washes. Your smart money's on that verbal narcotics. And I prophesize profit till the lever turns butter and it's silk lined pockets and it's new car, smelling new bars, pen the carrot gold, condor, swift on the wings like it's Gareth Bale.

still holding up the wheel till my arms ache. Holding up the world. Vital lesson, never pin your hopes upon no one and nothing other than yourself. Long term, you can't trust another soul. Nothing's everlasting, infinite. I tell them how they told me. Appreciate.

coping mechanisms employed, so I compress brakes then reflect like it's sunlight on tin foil, knowing I'll never get in that state. Bitter from the hate, claustrophobic even when you're stood in by space, knowing I'll never get in that state. Bitter from the hate, claustrophobic even when you're stood in by space, still holding up the world.